They're stuck in their phone, must feel real alone. Alone at last, alone at last. They've lost their control, don't know where to go. Alone at last, alone at last. East, south, north, west, don't matter. You pull out your GPS. That phone you're always caught up in, doesn't matter, you're not even listening. Your mind is lost in a trance.

up in the air, it starts to dance. 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All you wish for a child will just be a chance. They're stuck in their phone, with freewheel alone. Alone at last, alone at last. You've lost all control, don't know where to go. Alone at last, alone at last. I'm scared and unknown, can't talk to others. I feel constricted like I'm at my mother's. Can't speak the language, it's hard to say. So lost in thought, better fucking pray. I'm anxious, I'll know I'll fuck it up. In some way, any minute, hour, or day. The feeling will stay, yeah. The feeling will stay until last delay. They're stuck in their phone, must feel alone. Alone at last, alone at last. They'll force their control, don't know where to go. Alone at last.

I'm sorry, but why does it have to be IJGB girls versus Lagos girls? Are we not all black? Like, I want to come in the section, smile, keep it cute, keep it pretty, as I am. Don't get twisted, I'm not going to play nice with people that don't want to play nice with me. But why does it have to be a thing? Us versus them.

I got a little loose, I just forgot to be afraid. And I started out a true believer, babe. A lot of dangerous memories, a lot of bars in this town. But oh, to have loved and lost and then still stuck around. I heard God in the rhyme and I crawled out of the grave. And I guess I'm still a true

Nature deals not in smooth, continuous. The computer has been told to continue drawing these lines, but changing the direction. Now I'm going to generate a fractal before your very eyes. In fractals, I'd like to show you how she does this, every so often and at different distances. Now that's a very simple set of instructions, but look what happens after they've been carried out for, say, 10 generations.

I speak to you privately for a moment? I just want to explain. Explain the circumstances.

Another world I created? For what? If it's beauty, do you see beauty? If there's beauty,